0: I'll take care of them part of the time. But somebody else needs taking care of in Washington.
1: Who's that?
0: Rose Pilcher.

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